Rádio F 105.8. From the streets of Miami to presenting at the Grammys.

Let me kick it to you right quick, man. Not on some gangster shit, man, on some real shit. Anybody done been through the same thing, I'm sure you feel the same way. Big Phil, it's for you, man.

to get you through the evening. Oh, I pray, love, that you'll always be the one. And when the road gets rough.